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So we got some throwback vibes on deck for y'all, man. 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I'm a world famous DJ Clue, Desert Storm. Like I said, the 9 o'clock mix is on the way. 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
0: Yeah, yeah,
3: we run New York.
0: And a 585-105 famous DJ Clue does a storm. We ain't throwback mode, baby. Like I said, hit me on that Twitter at DJ Clue, on Instagram at DJ Clue, baby. The DJ Clue show on that Snapchat. Let's go!

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1: 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Hitmaker. Hey yo, Dream Dog, what we doing, huh?

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1: Yo, what's going on, man? This is Drizzy Drake. You already know I'm rocking on Power 105. DJ EJ Clue, he got the city on smash. Yeah, you know what it is.
2: Shout out that boy Drizzy, baby. That Iceman, huh?
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1: That Kid Cash Cobain. Shout out that Slizzy Gang, what up? Shout out to that BX Queens, what up?

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1: Yo, what's up? This Kanye today.
2: It's going down.
1: 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Clue runs New York.

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1: Shout out to boy Don Toliver, baby. 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
1: Yeah. Ice.

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1: Never chase bread, chase the vision. Make your word when you see it, be the business. No cap, God am a witness. 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Big Master P vibe, no limit. Ballin' hard on another hemisphere. Somebody tell them people Mr. Hem is here.
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2: 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That kid Uzi.

0: My clothes folded.
1: I'm sure your clothes been folded plenty times.
0: That's not yet. Folded and put it in my drawers folded, or something like my, in my dresser drawers.
2: Bleached.
0: Ain't nobody kicking me out of nothing.
2: Not
1: bleached, burnt,
0: ain't
1: folded.
0: Nobody kicking me out of nothing. I promise you that, Jack. You heard me? Not my mama's son. It's the Gwen and God DJ Self. I'm here on a Monday, a rainy week. It will be. We had a super hot week, so now rain has to come.
2: Mm-hmm.
0: But most importantly, I am upset Tri-State at Mo. Monday Mo. Mo mm-hmm. Money, whatever we want to
1: what
0: call her today.
1: What you mad at me for?
0: I want to tell you. Jesus and you Christ. Too, scenario.
2: But hey, you saw another alien?
0: So Tri-State area. Last week, I took a trip to L.A., right? To Los Angeles. The left coast, the west coast, right? And to give you a little backstory, right? I was super hungry after the night party. And I went to get some tacos because tacos is the meal of choice mm-hmm. at the end of the night in while in LA. It might be still here, but I don't. It's not
1: in LA. Yeah,
0: yeah, not
1: Texas,
0: my. It's,
1: LA.
0: It's yeah, not my meal right. of choice, right? So that was the only thing that I had to encounter.
1: So what we have to
0: that
1: do
0: I
1: that.
0: Thought, right? Then I looked in the sky and I see a strange object floating in the sky. So I decided to film it. And I thought that my friends, Monday Mo Money, Mo, my friend Mo, I'm upset at Mo, all those names, hashtag, and scenario came after I posted this and I had 2.5 million views on it. These two had the nerve to just ask me about an encounter that I had with Miss Lauryn Hill. Not an encounter
1: that, was
0: that
1: more
0: I...
1: important.
0: It is not more important than a strange object that's floating in the sky.
1: Did it come down, though?
0: Hold on. So now I get a DM, and it says, a strange dark formation appears hovering over Sydney, Australia, right? And so I'm going to put this on my page, right? So, because y'all thought I was bullishing.
1: I seen they took your video. Right? I was like, okay.
0: No, it's not.
1: That's a whole another video.
0: Yes, it's something different. So I'm telling you, listen, look at this.
2: Oh, I've seen that. I've seen
1: that.
0: You've
1: see
0: seen
1: that
0: this?
1: One.
2: I've seen that.
0: Yeah, so I'm telling you, Tri-State area, listen, them peoples is here, man. Oh, those things is here. I'm telling you, God, you understand? Them things is here. And listen, Tri-State, there's no AI in me or nothing. I am from downtown Fort Greene, Brooklyn. I'm not going to lie to you. I'm not going to steer you wrong. I'm not getting paid by anybody to say this to you.
1: Your voice was in the video, so it's not AI.
0: Some people was like, oh, I thought that was somebody else's. Sometimes you don't pay attention or you might be sitting next to your shorty and don't want your volume up. You okay. know how some people do sneaky texts, mm-hmm. something like that. So you may not see the, you don't hear the audio. But, so do you believe me now? No, you still don't believe me.
1: I believed you since you said it.
0: You
1: I
0: did
1: just
0: not.
1: Didn't
0: you just
1: it.
0: Said Lauryn Hill is more important
1: Lauryn
0: than
1: Hill
0: a strange object.
1: Because I don't believe in aliens and all that other stuff.
0: You should believe it. I just showed
2: I do.
0: You.
2: I do.
1: I don't, but scenario do. He ain't checking for it.
0: You might be the alien. That's what it is. I just thought about it. We have been compromised. The scenario. Oh my God.
1: That's why I was flying over uh-huh. you. Uh-huh. You was alright that day, you know?
0: You might be the alien.
2: Yeah.
1: You may have cloned me.
0: I don't know. Something. All right. Let me see if you're the alien. Put this song on right here, scenario. If you don't dance to this record, she's not dancing. She's not dancing.
2: She can't hear you yet.
0: I know. That's why she's not dancing.
1: He's trying to say,
0: I'm mad at that one. Indie Irie, chill out. All right? Chill out on this. I like this record, too. All right? Pound 105.1. This is the hottest record out right now. Young Miami.

0: 585-1051. Shout out to my man Cash Cobain. Brand new music from the nephew. New York City's here. Mo.
1: What's going on,
0: sir? I got some friends in the building. They are invading our space and Monday Night Mo.
1: But it's okay. We
2: like the aliens.
1: We needed some company.
0: We did?
1: Yeah, I'm tired of you getting on me.
0: I can get on somebody else. Yeah, Five Mics, what's up, man?
3: All right, Self, what's up, baby?
0: I'm chilling, man.
3: Love and respect,
0: what
3: man.
0: What are you doing here, man?
3: I'm not going to lie. I got like 5-6 announcements, man. You
0: know what All right, so let's start with one first. Let's do start one with one? Time. Yeah. Let's start with the... Not the most important one. If it's five, the fourth important one. I want the last one to be the banger.
3: This Saturday, July 11th, I got the Spanish Fly private screening. I also got a video shoot at 8 o'clock.
0: Spanish Fly? What is Spanish Fly?
3: That's Spanish Fly is a new movie. No, it's a new comedy film. Shout out to Rivero Brothers. Shout out to Don De Niro. It's a new film coming out. We're doing a private screening in Coney Island, my hometown.
0: What is the Spanish Fly? What is that, Dom?
3: It's actually a comedy. It's about marijuana. Yes,
0: like some the Spanish Fly I know.
3: Yes, the Spanish Fly we know. Okay, we put a new twist on it.
0: Okay, cool.
3: We put a new twist on it.
0: Explain to me. You're being very vague right now.
3: No,
0: man.
3: No, I'm saying
0: like Maria's driving around with Raheem right now. Don't know what you're talking about.
3: Spanish Fly is the new gas that's about to hit the street.
0: And so it's a new weed. I don't smoke weed, so you gotta
3: it's
0: help
3: a new
0: me
3: marijuana
0: out.
3: Strain.
0: Because I'm still processing this grabber stuff that they put in the weed.
3: I don't smoke grabber, mind you.
0: Okay, cool.
3: I'm old school.
0: All right, so cool. So now the new weed is called Spanish Fly.
3: Spanish Fly.
0: Does it have the same effect?
3: No.
0: Okay, cool. All right.
3: You have to go see the movie. You have to go see the movie.
0: All right, but what would make me go see the movie?
3: It's the hottest thing in Miami right now.
0: But we in New York City, man.
3: All right, I'm putting y'all on. I'm putting the city on right now. Spanish Fly.
0: Okay.
3: You know what I'm saying? And this Saturday, we got the private screening. We also got the video shoot in Coney Island.
0: Where? You want me just drive to Coney Island and be
3: like,
0: yo.
3: At the Brooklyn Cadillac Club.
0: I'm just confused.
3: It's at the Brooklyn Cadillac Club.
0: Five Mics. What's up with you, man? Yo, listen, Five Mics. Listen, I didn't give him no Branson yet, so that's why he's a little... So Tri-State Area, you got a part in my friend. You understand? All right, so I'm going to drive to Coney Island, right? And I'm going to stop a cop or somebody and say, yo, where's the Spanish Fly?
3: No, that's what I'm saying. Let me make my statement. Let me set the tone real quick.
0: I go, let's get to it, all right,
3: so what I'm saying is July 11th, we bringing out 100 girls at 8 a.m. We shooting a video. All the girls that have to sign up, they already know what to do. You know what I'm saying?
0: In Coney Island?
3: Yes, the same day.
0: Right. So 100 girls in Coney Island.
3: That's at 8 a.m. That's what I'm saying.
0: At 8 in the morning.
3: Yes.
0: All right, cool. Where in Coney Island?
3: At Brighton Beach.
0: Oh, Brighton Beach.
3: Yes. If you want to come to the video shoot, you already know what to do. Follow me on Instagram. Hit True Light
0: What's
3: TV.
0: What's your Instagram?
3: At 5IVE_MICS. I'm giving out gift bags. And I'm giving out a pair of fresh Fly Elite sneakers. To every girl that come, and we got mad drip in the bag, and we got a little cash. So if you pull up, you know what I mean?
0: All right, so what's your Instagram?
3: At 5IVE_MICS.
0: Okay, cool. So now, these 100 girls, let's say about 15.
1: You said he giving them cash. How much coin did you give them?
3: You got to pull up.
0: Yo, Mo, yo, where my boosting girls? Hey, Mo, I'm going to shut Mo mic off right now.
3: I'm saying you can pull up, Mo. We got you. It's all good.
0: So now, 8 a.m.
3: Yeah.
0: We got 100 broads. You're giving away money to 100 broads.
3: Not just money.
0: Is that bad when I say broads, Mo? You get upset?
1: I don't feel offended by
0: it. All right, cool. So Mo said she didn't feel, so don't get upset, right? All right, so now 100 ladies.
3: Yeah. Mm-hmm.
0: That's better?
1: Way better. Yeah,
0: I do? Maybe. Okay, cool.
3: And also, the 100 girls that come, they also can audition for our new reality show. But I'm going to bring that up in a second, because you told me it's a lot going on. You told me not to. So I'm going to just.
0: All right, cool.
3: You know what I mean? It's a lot.
0: All right, so let me get to this Rihanna song called Diamonds, right? Because we're not giving out diamonds to the girls, only money.
3: Maybe. The drop is in. It's like the big drop.
0: All right, cool. All right, so we're going to get to that.
3: Pull up.
0: Yeah. We'll get to that. And then we're going to make it happen. True, I got you in a second. It's my guy for a long time. You know what I'm saying? Always smart. Never seen him mad.
3: It's my brother since 10 years old, man.
0: Yeah, I'm trying to figure out why he's never mad. I don't know. We getting money.
3: That's why we never. We getting to the bag.
0: All right, cool. 800-585-1051. We're here. All right, Diamonds, Rihanna. It's Power 1051.
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0: this is Georgie from The Heights, and you're tuning in with DJ Self, Power 105. Let it clap, let it clap. Ride this,
1: while you sit on my lap. Spread them cheese, let me see that. 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

0: spread it. You know what I'm saying?
1: Hey, hello? Shout out to my man, Spin King. Spin King, what's up, boy? I'm chilling. All right, listen, it ain't about me, it's about you. You got a new song. I don't even think the song dropped yet, right? It ain't dropped yet, right?
2: You know,
1: all right, cool. So listen, all right, so it's Mo Mondays. I want you to get that focus, right? Mo is here, right? True Life is here. Five Mics is here. I want you to be focused right now, right? Now the tri-state area, because it's a little bit rainy outside. I don't know if it's still raining. When I came up here, it was raining a little bit, right? So that means something nice going to happen in somebody's strip club and to somebody's daughter tonight, right? But more importantly, you got this new song.
2: Yes.
1: Can you tell us about this new song that you got? Because I'm a little confused with the name, too.
2: Okay. The name is called Bigo. DJ Spin King, myself, featuring Da Baby and Fetty Wap, produced by Boy Wonder and myself. It's coming out this Friday, July 10th, on all DSPs.
1: Oh, so I got the exclusive.
2: That's a fact. When did you get it first?
1: Okay, cool. Bigo, Fetty Wap, Da Baby, and Spin King.
2: Yes, sir.
1: Can you introduce the song?
2: Yes, sir. DJ Spin King, brand new world premiere, Final 5.1, Spin King, Da Baby, Fetty Wap. We call this one Vigo. Winnings, you heard?

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1: I'm not going nowhere until after DJ Self the Grinning God goes off. I had to tell my man that the other day talking about let's go out. I said, do you see what time it is? The Grinning God is on. Power 105.1. Right now the entire world is stopping and tuning in. DJ Self, the Grinning God is on right now. Turn your radios up. World famous top of time be crazy. Monday through Thursday, you ain't heard nothing like this. Your man sleeping with your best friend, let's talk about it. Athlete slid in the DM, let's talk about it. Top of time be crazy. I've seen people take a 4-hour lunch break just to tune in. I've seen people fall out over a difference of opinion about topic time. This gotta be the greatest show on earth. DJ Self, the Grinning God. We all locked in. New York, New Jersey, Connecticut, the entire tri-state. You ready, Self? On the count of three, let's go. 1, 2, 3.

0: 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Now, if you're in your car, please put your seatbelt on, your safety belt on. Buckle up. Why scenario?
1: Because we love Jesus, but we don't want to meet him today.
0: We love Jesus, man, but we don't want to meet him today. Everybody loves heaven,
1: but nobody want to die.
0: Why me to not know? Oh. True light!
2: What's good, baby?
0: So listen, this is my guy for a long time, right? I want to ask you a question too, right? And Mo, since you are the only female in here, I want to ask you a question too. So July 4th weekend has come about me, right? Mm-hmm. And a friend of mine wanted me to play, what they call that? A therapist.
2: You always playing therapist.
0: I do, right? I look like the therapy guy or something? Like, somebody take advice from me?
2: Go get the job.
0: I know, right? I do. I guess this is therapy here every topic time, right? So he meets this girl and he starts dating her. I think he's dating her for 2 months, something like that, mm-hmm. right? BX Dunn is here too. I just my first crush when I was back in the days, right? Yeah, she didn't want to like me. I don't know why. Maybe I want to ask that question too, right?
2: Okay, go ahead.
0: So cool. So now he meets this girl. He's dating her for 3 months, right? She has a son. The son is 8. He WrestleMania. You know, he smashed, killed, fornicated. What's another thing we say?
1: Wrestled.
0: I said wrestle.
1: You said wrestle?
0: Yeah.
1: Oh, smash. Yeah.
0: He stuck
1: smash.
0: His pee-pee, his wee-wee inside.
2: Just go ahead on.
0: All right, cool. All right. But now he starts to like her. But he said, self, I can't take her seriously. I said, why? He said, because she has an 8-year-old kid. And I said, what you mean? He said, I could never take a single mom serious. Mm. I said, damn, that's crazy.
2: That's
0: I mean,
2: I don't date men with kids, so I get it.
0: So I want to ask the tri-state area, right? Especially the fellas. I won't talk to the fellas. Because ladies, y'all going to be like, oh, no. So I want to ask the fellas, right? Can y'all take a single mother seriously? When I say seriously, meaning, like, this is your queen-to-be. You're going to marry her. This is her. This is the queen-to-be. Not the kid straight kill and smash. This is your queen-to-be. Can you take her seriously? Holla, 800-585-1051.

0: told you a story. If you just tuning in, I told you a story about a friend of mine. He's dating a girl for 3 months. She has an 8-year-old boy. He liked her and started to love her. But now he's at the crossroad where he feel like he can't take it but so far because she's a single mother and she has an 8-year-old kid. Mm-hmm. True life.
1: What's good?
0: Can you take a single mother seriously?
1: No.
0: You cannot? No. Tell me why not.
1: It's just too much to deal with.
0: Give me an example.
1: Baby daddy drama.
0: Mm.
1: You need money for your kid. I'm good.
0: I'm good.
2: But he has a kid. That's crazy.
0: Why is that crazy?
2: Standards is crazy.
1: How?
2: He has a child.
1: I'm married.
2: Oh, okay. Well, there we go. Well, so he married. Different. So we're going to let that one slide. He married.
1: But I couldn't if I wasn't. If I wasn't married and I had kids, I'm not messing with you if you have kids.
2: So
1: off limits. No, not taking
2: But wouldn't that be vice versa? Like, shouldn't the girl feel the same way?
1: No.
0: Because most of the time, theoretically... Right, Mo? I'm just theoretically, the usually children attract or attach to their mother, correct?
2: That's not always true.
0: I said theoretically.
2: I was a daddy's girl until I got older.
0: But was your parents together the whole time?
2: My parents are still married 40 years.
0: Oh, so then that don't apply to you because they're not a single mother.
2: It doesn't matter. I don't think it matters whether the parents are together or sent or
0: yes,
2: not.
0: It does.
2: No, it don't.
0: You can't date a girl. You can't date a girl that got a man unless you boyfriend number two. Hello. Okay. Mo, what are you talking about? Yo, okay. Mo, you need some Branson too, Mo. That's what you need. You need some Branson. That's what it is. 800-585-1051. Can you date or can you take a single mother seriously? Holla.
3: What's the word?
0: What's up, my G's? What's popping with you?
3: Regular. Calling from Canarsie.
0: Yo, shout to the Flossie, all right? Yo, listen, I'm going to keep it real, right? Fab said he made up that word Flossie. I saw him in L.A. He was like, he made that up.
3: He made it lit. You feel what I'm saying? He made it lit. That's it.
0: Okay, cool. But I mean, we like Fab over here, so we ain't got no Fab slander. But listen.
3: Yeah, no Fab slander. You know what's going on.
0: All right, cool. Shout to the K. Brooklyn all day. Hello. So listen, let me ask you a question.
3: Hello.
0: All right. So now, can you take a single mother seriously?
3: When I hear something, I already did it. You feel the same? My baby moms. She had two kids before I had mine. I took her serious.
0: How did that work out for you?
3: I mean, I had to do what I had to do. I liked her, so I had to take her kids in. You feel what I'm saying? If you like the females, you got to take the kids in. That's real men.
4: Are you guys still together?
3: No.
1: Exactly. Wasted your time.
0: Yeah.
4: Oh, that's crazy.
0: So how did that work out for you?
3: It worked out after. You know, so I got my son out of it. You feel me?
0: So let me ask you a question. Do you still have a relationship with the kid that's not yours, that's hers?
3: Yes, I still take, when I take my son places, I take them. They're older. I knew them first. I'm like, I'm going to keep it 100.
2: Real man.
3: You feel me?
0: That's a real man?
3: Every time I take my son out, he go off, he pop out.
0: Okay.
4: That's what's up, man.
2: That's a real man.
1: Real man wasting the

0: Also, a scenario. I have.
1: Do you have fathers in that, though? Can we take a single father serious, too? Like, let's not just put that on a woman. Cause
0: why is you switching the beat up?
1: No, no, no. We got to put it on both. Because I hate the double standard here. I won't date a single. I won't date a father.
0: We didn't ask what you would date, Mo. We no one cares what you would date or not. We know you would date a young boy to get a free meal. We already know that. We heard that. We heard that already.
1: What are we talking about?
0: Et cetera. I'm talking to the men, right? But listen, this is most importantly, right? Now, scenario. I gave away a pair of tickets to Jay-Z's concert this weekend, right? Okay. I do have some tickets today, but I'm giving them out after the topic time, okay? After the topic time. But guess what? I don't want to use the word beggars can't be choosy. Freebies can't be choosy. Mm-hmm. I got a DM from somebody because they said Section 205. Section 205, mm-hmm. Be honest with you, it's behind the stage. I'm keeping it real. I didn't know that. But you in the building. What happened to the Brooklyn people when you in the building? You figure it out, right? Yeah. Section 205 is not your section.
1: I'm going to the floor
0: seat. Hello, right? Okay, I just want to make sure.
2: Tickets say. That's not where I'm going to stay.
0: Exactly. Okay, cool. All right, so listen, I'm being honest with you. After the topic time, right, I have a pair of tickets with Section 205. I'm being honest with you. Section 205, row 16, seat number 19 and 20. It's behind the stage. You're going to see the back of home.
1: You're going to see Jay coming out.
0: Mm-hmm. You're going to see Beyonce cheering them on. Mm-hmm. But I'm still taking phone calls for our topic tonight. Our topic. Can you take a single mother seriously? Holla. 800-585-1051.

0: 855-1051-5. Listen, man, do you want them 100 girls to come? You better answer this correctly, man. Can you take a single mother seriously?
1: If I like somebody, I like them. I'm not worried about
0: it. So you can?
1: If I like them, yes. If I like them, yeah.
0: Okay, but only because if you like them.
1: Yeah. If I like them, the kids, everybody, come on, man. It's all good.
0: So, because I know that it's very difficult sometimes because my homeboy, which he told me he couldn't take us seriously, he was like, you know, eventually the cross world is going to be where that kid's going to be like, yo, you're not my father.
1: They do that. The kids are very disrespectful. But you know what? I'm not your father, so who matters? It don't even matter. Just get up out of here.
0: No. But you can't say get up out of here because you're with the woman.
1: Don't play, but he gonna go play the video games. He's gonna be sad. But I don't see, that's the problem. Stop trying to be old. You ain't gotta be nobody. You're not his dad. But you be the good step pops.
0: But you taking the girl seriously.
1: It's okay, but
0: so you gotta kind of like
2: that
0: be
2: serious. He said a good step pops. So that means he gonna be
1: stop
2: here.
1: Trying to be somebody pops though. I hate that too. Like, come on, son.
0: Well, how are you gonna take the girl seriously if you're not gonna nurture her child?
1: Nurture.
0: I mean, then you can't take her seriously.
1: How old is this? Like, talking about babies?
2: Well, he said the girl can't.
1: Anybody nurturing
2: eight.
1: No teenage kids?
0: Why not? You're not going to tell your homeboy, wipe the sweat off before you grab the cannon. You know what I'm
1: your step pop.
0: You know what I'm saying?
1: I'm your step pop. I'm here for advice.
0: Don't use that gun, homie.
1: That's nurturing?
0: That's nurturing, yeah.
1: Nurturing sounds like you're talking to an infant to me. Like,
0: no.
1: You know what I'm saying?
0: Nah. You nurture kids until they deaf.
1: I nurture my kids.
0: Trula has a 14-year-old. He still nurture him. I say, yo, you need the audio?
1: That's
0: no,
1: his
0: son,
1: father,
0: you
1: though.
0: Need it.
1: That's his father.
0: Nurture, exactly my point.
1: I'll give you some advice as your step-pops.
2: But that's nurturing.
1: All right, well, then, if that's nurturing.
0: That is nurturing.
1: You get some step-pops advice.
0: I want your advice. You're not my father.
1: All right, well, listen, I'm going to give you one more time. You know what I'm saying?
2: I'm not your father. I'm the OG at this point.
1: But I ain't finna argue with you. I ain't got time for all that. You know
0: but wouldn't it be like, all right.
1: If you're talking to me like that, maybe it's time for you to leave.
0: How you going to leave?
1: How old is he?
2: Eight.
0: How you going to leave? He can't leave. You dating his mom.
1: He ain't talking
0: you're
1: to me like that.
0: You piping his mom.
1: I'm going to be honest with you. No 8-year-old ever talked to me like that.
0: Okay, let's say 14.
1: All right. You know what I mean?
0: He can't go nowhere.
1: He might, you know what I mean? One more couple years, you got to cool out. You got to cool out. You know what I'm saying? Well, I ain't going to hit you, but I might feel you.
0: You bouncing around. You got something to say? Because I know the ladies in here. You just grab that microphone right there. Do you feel that a man should, and you go, of course I already know the answer, because she's also the female in here. And Mo, who had a two-parent home, is answering this question. Are you a part of a single-parent home?
3: Not anymore. Mine is grown now. She'll be 20.
0: Oh, but you was a single parent?
3: Yes.
0: Okay, cool. Did you expect men to would you expect men to take you seriously?
3: They have taken me serious. They have taken me serious.
0: Are you married?
3: No, I'm not married.
0: I'm confused how they took you seriously. You are single.
3: I've been engaged.
0: And you didn't cross the line. So either you got finessed.
2: That's shade.
0: That's not shade. You said they have taken it seriously, but you're single.
3: She was in relationships. Yes, but they also met my daughter's father.
0: And he was a gangster?
3: No, he's
0: not. Oh, I'm just saying, like what are you saying, right? No,
3: when I took them serious and they were able to meet my daughter, then they'll meet my daughter's father first before they meet my child.
0: Okay, but then I guess that didn't work out because you're single now.
3: Yes, I am single. Yeah, it did not work out.
0: Okay, so I guess they didn't take. I guess that don't work. I guess that don't work.
4: I'm not meeting your. I'm not meeting nobody.
0: Nobody.
4: I'm not doing any of that.
0: None of that.
4: None of that. So for that, I'm not taking you serious.
0: Hello. 800-585-1051. Keep calling, y'all.
5: Y'all.
0: What's up? What's your name? Where you calling me from?
5: Yo, my name is Big Ron. I'm calling from L.A., you heard?
0: What's up? Shout out to my Long Island cats out there. Long Money Island.
5: Yes, sir. Yes, sir.
0: Hey, so listen, most importantly, right, can you take a single mother seriously?
5: Yes.
0: You can. Tell me why.
5: I met my shorty in 1997.
0: Damn.
5: She had one child, and we've been together since, homie.
0: Yeah.
5: And out of all the females, she's the only one I took serious.
6: The only one that stood.
0: I'm listening. Go ahead.
5: Huh?
0: No, okay, I'm listening. 97 was a year, wasn't
5: it? Yeah, so we from 97, and we still together, you know what I'm saying? So, yes, you could take a single mom serious, you know what I'm saying?
0: 97 was a year, man. That's when Hov dropped that Reasonable Doubt or something like that, right?
5: For real.
0: Yeah, you was driving right listening to Reasonable Doubt, tearing up the hustle, driving shoes.
5: You're ready.
0: I bet. All right, my man. All right. Hello?
6: Hello.
0: What's up? Oh, you're a single mother, ain't you?
6: What's up?
0: Yeah, you is. All right, so come on, talk on the topic. Let's go. Hello?
6: Yes, I'm a single mother, and I can definitely be taken serious.
0: I bet you can. Tell me why. Come on, let's talk. You're talking for all the single mothers out there, boo.
6: Yeah, because if you got your priorities straight, and if you're looking for someone to build with, why can't a single mother be taken serious?
0: Talk to them, like...
2: You got this.
7: Are you in a relationship now?
0: I'm her.
6: I'm dating.
7: Oh.
0: Not seriously, yeah. Huh?
6: No, because you can't jump into it seriously from the top. You got to get to know the person.
0: How old are you?
6: I'm 42.
0: And you ain't get to know somebody yet?
7: You should have found somebody in 97.
2: No, I'm not going to come for her.
6: No, baby, I was in a 21-year relationship.
7: Oh, okay.
0: 21-year relationship, and you 32. Okay, thank you.
7: 42.
0: Hey, hold on, you 42? Hey, hold on, boo.
6: Wait, let's talk about it.
0: I'm trying to, baby girl.
2: Okay, I'm listening. You're a single dad. The nerve of you.
0: So what that mean?
2: You coming at her.
0: If a girl say she can't take me seriously, I'm fine with that. Okay.
2: Okay.
0: Cool. I'm not butthurt like you. Well, you ain't a single
2: mom.
0: No,
2: I'm not
0: like
2: a mom.
0: BX and Miss Jennifer here, right?
6: Yes.
0: Yes, Jennifer. I know you. I know your ex man. He left you because of the kid.
2: Jennifer,
6: absolutely
2: I
6: not.
0: I'm just playing with you, Jennifer. I'm just playing. He left you because your head was whacked. That's why. I'm just playing. It's jokes. Hello?
8: Yo, what up, man?
0: What's up, my G's?
7: Too
0: talk
7: cool.
0: to me.
8: Yeah. Nah, that's your boy, G Money, man.
0: You know our topic tonight. Can you take a single mother seriously? Keep it veal.
8: Well, I'm gonna say not really.
0: All right, yeah. Stand on your square, homie. Don't worry about it.
8: Nah. I'm gonna say not really, but it depends. I mean, you gotta really like her. You feel me? You gotta really like her, like really, really like her.
2: So he can take her serious. He just has.
0: But
2: to
0: he
2: like
0: said
2: her.
0: Not really, but he might be with a single shorty right now. He trying to
8: like me. I feel like that's one of those codes. Like I'll be breaking if I really like her.
0: That's a cold he be break. Did you hear what he said?
2: Playing double dutch. Next caller.
0: He is playing. You are playing double dutch. Don't worry. Stay on your square. Single moms is not it.
2: He's a
0: All the single moms gonna be mad at us.
2: I don't know. Super don't mad. Be mad at me, y'all. I'm here for the single dads. I don't like them. Won't date them. Done.
1: It doesn't make sense when you do a single dad.
2: Why doesn't it make sense?
1: Because if a dad's single and he got them kids, he's probably a good dad.
7: Yeah.
2: Why does it make? If it's a mom, she's not a great mom because she's single.
1: Nah, but it's like.
2: Come on, let's talk about it.
0: There's a lot of bitter moms, God.
1: Yeah.
0: I'm just keeping it real.
1: We all got bitter moms, all of us.
2: Emotionally. Why are they bitter?
1: Because they're lonely.
0: I mean, you're a female there. Species.
1: They got to look at every time I see your face, I see your father. Like, all that type of shit. Where did they come from?
0: Every time I see your face, I see. Hello, what's your name, caller?
7: I see your
9: what
7: father.
9: What happened, T from the Bronx?
0: What's up, T? What's up? Talk to me, baby girl.
9: What's up, my money? What's up?
0: I'm chilling. Listen, so I'm guessing you're a single mother.
9: I am a single mother by choice, though.
0: Ooh. Okay, that's fine.
7: Who
0: I understand that.
7: Who chooses that, though?
0: Thank you for saying by choice, all right? You didn't have to prove that to us, but thank you by saying by choice. All right, so what do you have to say about this topic?
2: By choice. Why is it by choice?
9: You can date a single mother. You can date a single mother. It depends on how
0: I say date. I said take seriously. I am all good for knocking down single baby moms.
9: No,
0: I said
9: no,
0: seriously is a big difference. That kid got to be in college and beyond.
2: I done took down single baby daddies too.
9: Okay.
0: All right, thank you.
9: Single mothers what?
0: What she said?
7: By choice. She was going to say by
0: single
7: choice.
0: Single mothers by choice?
4: That's yeah. We saying we take y'all serious.
0: Yeah, take seriously. We ain't saying
2: not take down, not smash.
0: Tell little Timmy go in the room. Give up, you know, give my iPad. You got to talk on the microphone. They can't hear you. This is a mic right here. Look, it's a mic right there. It's a mic right there. All right, what you said now?
10: Yeah, why waste her time? You talking about taking her serious, like you deal with her. And you know she got a kid, but you're not going to take her seriously. Because
0: the
10: poom
0: was good. That's why. Hello? Like, what are you talking about?
7: Ladies, this is why I don't pass my microphone. This is why I don't be passing my microphone.
0: Like, hello?
10: Please listen.
0: Yeah, what's up with you? Pound 1051, keep calling.
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0: fathers, call me up. I know y'all mad out there.
1: Single fathers.
0: Yeah, go in mode. Single father, he probably ain't got no bread.
2: Why?
0: You got to take care of the kid.
2: That's why I don't want him.
0: Exactly. So why are you asking for him?
1: But we need them to call up, too.
0: Hello?
3: Hello, single mother.
0: Yeah, I know you're a single mother. I can tell you're a single mother.
4: You mad disrespectful with that phone. Bye.
0: Yeah, what happened to your phone? What she said that's disrespectful?
4: No, it's just...
0: You didn't know what she said?
4: I understand that.
1: She probably had her Wi-Fi on.
0: Cause she ain't got that help pay. Hello, yeah.
5: Hello.
0: What's up, single mother? Doing? I know you're a single mother. Yo, single mothers is calling in droves.
5: Yes, I am.
0: Ah, that's cool.
5: I have
0: you got your panties in the bush, don't you?
5: Yes.
0: I knew you did.
5: And Yes, you can take a single mother seriously.
1: That's right, girl.
5: Because it has to be about her mindset, and it has to be about your mindset too. Because if you ain't going to take it seriously, that's because you don't want to.
0: No.
1: That's right, girl.
0: Hey, thank you. Hey, I appreciate you for the calling. I know. What we talking about, right? I know. Yo, why only single mothers so mad though?
1: Girl? They're not mad, y'all.
0: You are mad because look, it's the tone in your voice. How you get mad at somebody's choice? If a man say I can't take a single mom seriously,
1: single mom is a strong woman.
0: That's fine. Well, nobody said that she's not strong. Just ain't we ain't walking down the aisle with you. That's it. Hello? Unless it's
6: the
0: whole
6: team.
0: We can hear you, homeboy. What's up?
6: Yo, what up? What up? Yo, what up, Self? How you doing, man?
0: What's up, my G?
1: Are you single, Dad?
6: Yo, it's DJ Stoke. It's DJ Stoke, your boy, man.
0: Yo, we here. The Gwinning God. Talk to me.
6: Yo, first of all, right, I can respect the single mother.
0: Yeah. I ain't ask you about respect. None of us is disrespecting single mothers. We love all single mothers. Right. Salute to all the single mothers out there holding it down. I'm talking about taking her seriously while dating. I'm talking about like marriage, like really taking her seriously. That's what I'm talking about.
6: Yeah, well, if I saw she was on her side and she really wanted to have a family unit, yeah, I would take it seriously. Yeah, I would.
1: That's right. That's a real grown man.
0: I bet.
1: Sound like a sugar daddy.
6: And I would take her to see Ashanti.
0: Yeah, what he said?
1: He's not going to buy Versace, I think.
0: Oh, Versace? Yeah, he said. Yo, you see how men and women think her different thing? I heard Ashanti. She heard Versace. Yeah, I did not hear that, bro.
1: He definitely said that.
0: He said Ashanti, huh? Five, quickly. I want to play some music. Come back and talk. But what are we promoting quickly?
7: Shout out to Uplift TV, man. Uplift TV, new network, and we're promoting new reality show, and we're giving opportunities to everybody in the hood. I'm gonna break it down and explain. But I'm coming to the projects, and I'm giving people money. If you're talented,
0: all the projects.
7: All over America. We're doing a new reality show called Projects Got Talent. Like America's Got Talent, but in the projects.
0: In the P's?
7: Yes.
0: So you going to Magnolia Projects?
7: I'm going everywhere. I'm pulling up with the check like Ed McMahon, man. Straight up. Shout out to Uplift TV. Serious. And shout out to True Like. Do we need to take a commercial break? Because this is serious. We do.
0: That's what I said quickly.
7: Shout out to Uplift TV. It's a new network. Me and my boy True Like. They gave us a nice position up there, a nice bag, and we have opportunity to shoot movies, reality shows, and the first show we kicking off is Projects Got Talent. And like I said, I'm pulling up to the hood. If you nice, you deserve, you know what I mean, to be somewhere, Fine Mike's going to put you there. You heard?
0: So we're going to come back. We're going to pay some bills, come back. We're going to talk about that. And then I'm going to give away some tickets, so stick around, all right?
7: Uplift TV,
0: all right? Maybe Uplift TV can purchase some tickets, too, to Jay-Z concert, because I only got two. That's it. Power 105.1.
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1: Mo Mondays.
0: Mo, we in the building.
1: We are.
0: True.
1: Let's go. What's good?
0: What's
1: buddy?
0: Up? How you feeling?
1: I'm feeling great. Blessed.
0: All right, so what's going on, man? What we up here promoting?
1: Uplift TV.
0: Uplift TV. What is Uplift TV?
1: Uplift TV is a black-owned platform for films, for independent filmmakers, for any kind of filmmakers. You understand? So they gave me and Five Mics an opportunity to create content. We got a special deal.
0: Okay.
1: Content creation.
0: You want to talk about the deal or what the content that you, or what you call it?
2: Well, the deal, when he said content creator, is like, we know content creators get signed, but this right here is with a network, with a company, a corporation backing us.
0: Okay.
2: So it's a little different. And we want to inspire other content creators to let them know, you know, I know you're on social media, I know you're doing stuff on YouTube, but yo, keep doing what you're doing because there's people watching. True has done over 17 movies that are out all over the place, especially on the network right now. And what's it, Pill White Horse? Pill White Horse is on the network right now. And at the end of the day, we're trying to give new light, new inspiration. This is why we also went with the Project Got Talent show, so we could actually amplify the high vibrations to the people in the hood. You know what I'm saying? Mm-hmm. And just try to give people a new light. So you know, it's not so much we didn't come up here to brag. We came up here to inspire.
0: I want
2: to
0: give opportunity and new light. So Mo has a show called The Car Queen Show.
3: The Car Queen Show.
0: Yeah. So maybe we could make something happen with The Car Queen
2: For
0: Show.
2: Sure.
0: Yeah.
2: Like that's what this is about, Mo.
0: So Mo is trying to convince me because I have a Honda Accord, right?
3: He don't have a Honda Accord. Please, he buy his cars from me. Stop lying.
0: So I have a Honda Accord. So she wanted me to come on her show to show her my Honda Accord. The most I got is like a sunroof.
3: I'm
0: going
3: to tell you.
0: Like, I don't know if you want me to show you.
3: I have regular customers that come to me for their Honda Accord. So that would work. You would appeal to the everyday person. Boom.
2: Is your show shot already? Or?
3: My show is shot. I'm working on season 2. My show is called The Car Queen Show, where I interview celebrities about their cars. We talk about crazy life experiences, where you get it popping at in your car.
2: Fire.
3: You know? So, yeah.
2: Yeah, so we got to sit down and talk. Let's have a meeting. Is Self your manager?
3: At this point,
0: I can be. If there's some money involved, I want my.
2: There's always money involved when the big drop is in the building.
0: Like
2: shout out to Uplift TV, man. We got the bag. I'm serious. But, yo, Self, we need you too, though.
0: On
2: Project Got Talent, you need to be one of the judges or something. Like, you know what I mean?
0: You know
2: whatever
0: what?
2: You need, we got you.
0: I ain't going to no projects, though. I'll be honest with you,
2: nah,
0: man.
2: You can be the judge from right here.
0: Listen.
2: We're going to go to the projects.
0: I'm smart enough to know, don't go somewhere where you need something that you don't need to be. You know what I'm saying?
2: But we coming with that bag. The project's going to be happy to see us, man. We're doing something new, man.
0: That's what's up. All right, so how could they get to the network?
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2: No. Uplift TV's on your phone. 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And shout out to Roy Jones. Roy Jones has a new reality show coming. And we're also launching this whole thing. 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And another thing, this is a positive platform. This is not like Zeus Network. 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
0: You on one tonight, God.
2: Yeah. It's the Prince. It's the Prince. I ain't gonna lie. It's the Prince.
0: Dang, Five, you sending shots and everything.
3: Yeah, I heard it.
0: Hold on, we're going to talk about that in a second. Okay. We ain't finished, Five.
2: Let me get another cup of Prince.
0: We ain't finished yet. We got to play music. 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
3: And well, it's free.
2: It's everywhere.
3: Then.
2: It's free.
0: It's free?
2: Like Tubi.
0: Oh, that's for me.
3: It's free.
2: You know what I mean?
0: That's for me.
1: And it's black-owned, y'all.
2: It's black-owned. You know what I mean?
0: You just download it to your phone?
2: Yeah. Oh, you just download it? Good job. I got you. Hold on. She might get a free pancake. What size you wear?
0: Your size.
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1: 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No, it's taking the nation. No, it's taking the globe by storm. The app is called Bust It. That's right, Bust It. We got reels. We got social media posts. You can go live. You can talk to all your friends, the flyest girls that you know, the flyest guys out there, the people that's getting money, even the people who ain't got no money, the creators, the content creators. 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
1: That's right, don't act stupid. 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

0: like what happened was the people, they start to say things that made sense. 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
1: Bernadette, I see you. Oh, Sean Price, rest in peace, Sean P. Shout out to the whole Duck Down. Shucky Ducky, I see you out there. Eddie Mach-

Sugar Daddies. We're there right after this, baby. Heard? Oh! Memory Lane Mondays, each and every Monday, I flashback joints you ever heard in a long

do with Sparkman-ism. Mary Lane Mondays, each and every Monday, I call it Mary Lane Mondays. You know how I do. I'm flashing back. Shout out to all my cancers out there. Leos, what's popping? I see you. Summertime, too, is a rainy week, so don't worry about it. I got you. Shout out to all my cats out there of age. Your request of shout-outs is needed. I got you, all right? Late 80s, early 90s. That's what I'm doing today. Use your library, all right? Shout out to all my unks out there, my big brothers. Shout out to my pops, my OGs, my aunties out there, too. Aunties, I see you. Don't be afraid to be an auntie. What's up, big sis? 800-585-1051. I got them joints for you.

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1: What's up, y'all? It's the Gwinnah Guard DJ Self here to let you know about the new social media app that's taking the tri-state area by storm. It's taking the globe by storm. The app is called Bus It. That's right, Bus It. We got reels. We got social media posts. You can go live. You can talk to all your friends, the flyest girls that you know, the flyest guys out there, the people that's getting money, even the people who ain't got no money, the creators, the content creators. 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So this is what I would do if I was you. I would download the app right now. 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

Cakes right here on Pound 5.1, home of the Breakfast Club and Angie Martinez. Welcome to the Late Night Snack Show. Y'all already know how I get down when I'm in the building. I got all your favorite joints coming up this hour. I'm taking calls, requests, all that good stuff. Let's get it on and popping with some Zeddy Will, the baby in your city, up next on Pound 5.1.

some new Drake. That's right. Janice, STFU, right here on Pound 5.1, home of the Breakfast Club. And Angie Martinez. It's your girl, DJ Steph Cakes, in the building. Tu bicochito favorito. And I'm bringing you guys that sugar, that spice, and everything nice. So turn me up and stay right here. Let's get to this Tim's up next on Pound 5.1.

And that was some new Kalani featuring Usher with Shoulda Never on Pono 5.1. It's your girl DJ Steph Cakes, tu bicochito favorito, bringing you guys that sugar, that spice, and everything nice on a Tuesday. I got some Boss Man D-Lo on the way, some new Drake, and some Kalani coming up next. But let's get to this Jordan Tunchi first on Pono 5.1.

Yeah, I know I love me some Kalani that was folded right here on Power 5.1. It's your girl DJ Steph Cakes, live and direct. I got more music on the way. Let's get to some new Drake. Here's Too Hot for the Radio on Power 5.1. Hey.

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If you're just tuning in, it's your girl DJ Steph Cakes, your heavy hitter, turning up with you guys during this late night shift. I got all your favorite joints coming up this hour. I'm taking calls, requests, all that good stuff. All you have to do is hit my line, 1-800-585-1051. I got the song of the summer up next here, Young Miami, Spin That on Pond 5.1.

0: 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Yeah.
1: Shout out to the Iceman, Drake Shebang, right here on Power 5.1. It's your girl, DJ Steph Cakes, tu rico chito favorito. Welcome to the Late Night Snack Show on a Tuesday tri-state. Y'all know how I get down when I'm in the building. I got all your favorite joints coming up this hour. And I want to remind y'all to get y'all tickets to Angie's Summer Barbecue going down August. We're taking over Coney Island August 2nd. So get y'all tickets. 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All right. Let's get to this little Uzi Vert up next. What you saying on Power 5.1?

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Yes, sir. Victory Lap, Fat Joe, right here on Pound 5.1. It's your girl, DJ Steph Cakes, live and direct. Big New York energy right there. And speaking of big New York energy, hello. This week is going down, Jay-Z at Yankee Stadium. Shout out to those of you that got me in the building. Y'all got shmoney, huh? Because those tickets were not easy. Can't wait to hear about it, though. Stay right here. And I got more music on the way. Let's get to this Kendrick Luther up next on Pound 5.1. If-

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0: Sir, baby, tu bicochito favorito. It's your girl DJ Steph Cakes right here on Power 5.1, home of the Breakfast Club, and Angie Martinez holding down this late night shift. Shout out to anybody who's a Bronco, me, my Uber drivers, truck drivers, sanitation workers, anybody getting to that bag. We up together, man. If you're on your way home from work or your way to work, I don't care what y'all doing, turn me up. I got more music on the way. Let's get to some new Cash Cobain. Here's I Wanna Rock on Power 5.1.
1: You was the solution. I ain't tryna play Lupe, I wanna get straight to it.

Club and Angie Martinez. Tri-State, talk to me. How we feeling? We at the top of the hour, which means I got nothing but the hits coming up next. Some new Zeddy Will, some new Chris Brown, and some new Drake. So keep it locked. Hello. Okay, let's get to this Mariah the Scientist. Is It a Crime? Up next on Pod 5.1. Sometimes.

Some news, Eddie Will. That one's called There It Is right here on Power 5.1. Home of the Breakfast Club and Angie Martinez tri-state. That Angie Summer Barbecue is going down in Coney Island August 2nd. Get your tickets right now. Don't wait till the last minute because, you know, the price is going to go up. And even though we haven't told you guys who's going to be there, you already know we're going to have some surprise guests in the building. 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And you already know I got more music on the way. Let's get to this Dave and Thames Rain Dance on Pound 5.1.

Talk to me nice, Tri-State. It's your girl, DJ Steph Cakes. Welcome to the Late Night Snack Show. If you're just tuning in, I'm taking calls, requests, all that good stuff. Hit my line, 1-800-585-1051, or hit me up on the Instagram at DJ Steph Cakes. Drop some cake emojis in my comments so I know you're up a rockin' with me, all right? Let's get to some Mariah the Scientist, Burning Blue, up next on Pond 5.1.

about that time, y'all. I appreciate y'all for rocking with me. You know the vibes when I'm in the building. Make sure y'all follow me on that Instagram at DJ Steph Cakes. And stick around. We got the world's most dangerous morning show, The Breakfast Club, coming up next on Pod 5.1. Peace.

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Yeah, this is for all the fans that waited, that hated. Oh,

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7: It's still pretty busy if you're heading for the Hudson's, especially over at the Lincoln Tunnel on the inbound side of 495 by Kennedy Boulevard. There is a crash. The left lane is blocked, so that's about 45 minutes. Holland's 25 from the Turnpike, 45 from the Pulaski, and the GW Bridge, 35 upstairs. Only 15 minutes for that inbound lower level in Manhattan. Police have shut down 42nd Street in both directions between 3rd Avenue and 2nd Avenue. That is an unstable building facade. And your northbound FDR drive delays into Grand Street. This is all because some fire department activity along the right side. I'm Bernie Viter from the WOR Newsroom.
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10: The U.S. run of the World Cup is over. The Americans crash out in the round of 16, losing 4-1 to Belgium. It's day 8 at Wimbledon. The action includes an American showdown in the quarterfinals. Jessica Pegula faces Coco Gauff. Yesterday, Taylor Fritz won, advancing to the men's quarters. And it was reported last week, but is now official. Two-time MVP Giannis Antetokounmpo traded from Milwaukee to Miami. He'll wear number 7 with the Heat. I'm Matt McCoy.
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0: 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Good morning. You guys have a great day. Be safe out there. It seems like the rain has stopped a little bit. It's been nasty the last couple of days.
1: Yes, it has.
0: And we'll see y'all tomorrow. Y'all be safe out there. 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
20: Big problems on the Northern State Parkway eastbound side in Nassau County at exit 30. Everybody knows that tractor trailers don't belong on the parkways, except for this driver. He smashed his rig into the overpass eastbound Northern State by exit 30. Two left lanes are closed. Get with the LIE is the alternate. Now, Midtown, we still have the closures of 42nd and 43rd Streets between 2nd and 3rd Avenues because of issues at that unstable construction site since earlier this morning. 2nd Avenue is also closed in the 40th. 2nd Avenue has a crash in the 80s as well, southbound by 87th Street. Hudson River Crossings, your heaviest, about 20 minutes at the Holland Tunnel. Much better at the Lincoln or George Washington Bridge. I'm Bob Williams from the WOR Newsroom.
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5: Hi, everyone. It's Vicki Ziegler. I have to be honest, this may be one of the craziest Tell Us a Secret calls I've heard in a while. And if cheating isn't enough, this caller admits he may have given his pregnant girlfriend herpes, and she has no idea. And his plan was just to let her figure it out herself? There's no excuse for that. Because at this point, that's about somebody's health and welfare and the health of an unborn child. After almost 3 decades of practicing only family law, I've seen plenty of relationships survive infidelity and plenty that don't. Marriages and relationships won't survive without honesty and accountability. At some point, both people have to decide whether they are willing to rebuild trust or if they're going to continue in a cycle that's toxic and will create more damage, especially when children are involved. Whether you want to admit it or not, secrets like this don't protect relationships, they destroy them. If you're in a situation where trust has been broken, emotions are running high, and you don't know what steps to take, you don't have to navigate alone. I'm Vicki Ziegler from the Ziegler Law Group.
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5: In Midtown, we continue to have street closures at the site of that partial building collapse at the construction site. 42nd and 43rd Streets closed between 2nd and 3rd Avenues, as well as 2nd Avenue in the 40s. 2nd Avenue at 87th Street, it's an accident just about cleared. And we've got a lot of problems in New Jersey. Southbound Route 23, all lanes are closed at Cascade Way. At Butler, tractor-trailer into a DOT work crew. All lanes are closed there. Northern State Parkway eastbound, that tractor-trailer into the overpass, that's been pushed to the side at IU Willits Road at exit 30. I'm Bob Williams from the WOR Newsroom.
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12: Are you?

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Uh-huh. I'm the man from the big B.A. What? 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

Hey, Spot 105.1, New York's hip-hop and R&B. Getting ready for trending, guys. Going to run down all the top stories in the city. And I got an announcement about my barbecue today at 3 o'clock. Going to need the bell handy today. 3 o'clock. I'm going to need y'all tuned in for that. Also, I got tickets to my summer barbecue. I'm going to give those away today. And, of course, trending topics also 3 o'clock. Spot 105.1.

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New York's hip-hop and R&B and home of the Breakfast Club. Good afternoon, and we welcome you to the program. We got trending topics, of course, coming up at 3 o'clock. That's when we run down all the top stories in the city, and today is no different. So, yeah, we're going to tell you what's happening.

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1: What's up, New York? It's Angie Martinez, and New York City is always changing. New buildings going up, old spots disappearing. There are a few things that never change, like the relentlessness of born and bred New Yorkers, like our guy, attorney Michael the Bull. Michael still has that original New York grit, which means that he'll never quit. Michael did whatever it took to become one of New York's top injury attorneys. When you live like that, you learn how to get back up and fight. Isn't that what real New Yorkers do? If you've been knocked down in an accident, a slip and fall, a ceiling collapse, or a hurt

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0: 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What up, everybody?
1: This is my computer.
0: Yo, it's a mess in here. It's like a dorm room.
1: No, it's
0: here.
1: Not.
0: It is. It's a mess. My stuff is over there. Over there. I'm trying to make an announcement. Ivy, right, I need order in my court.
1: I got a bell, too.
0: The big Yo, teams. When you got a bell?
2: Right.
1: Just now.
2: You came up.
0: You can't have a bell.
1: Okay, can't. You want double bell?
0: No, no, you can have a bell.
1: Okay,
0: just
1: great.
0: Be easy. Don't be belling the same time.
1: All right, my bad.
0: Well, maybe for the announcement. We both for the same time.
1: I'm practicing.
0: All right, so listen, we got an announcement to make. So you know my annual summer barbecue, it's back. We are very excited. August 2nd is the date. We're going to be at Paradise, Coney Island. And today I would like to begin announcements of who's going to be joining us there. I like it. I like it. I like it. I like the bell. So keep in mind, there is a lot going on that day of. We have all types of activations, prizes, things to win. I think we're giving away Knicks tickets and like the prizes are good prizes too. Like we got a ton of stuff. And you know, the vibe's always good. The whole team is always there. The music is always popping. We got a free throw contest that can win you $1,000. We have a tooth gem station. You know that they put, I'm gonna get one of them. Oh, no, I'm going to get a little diamond right here. I think I'm going to get a little diamonds.
1: Yeah, I might as well spin the
0: I got to do
1: on
0: something
1: that.
0: Dainty and, like, cute, but, like, not OD. You know what I mean?
1: Yeah.
0: Like,
1: I used to have two. One here, one here.
0: Are you going to get one?
1: I might spin a block. One day, I was eating food, and I was chewing my tooth gem, and that was the last of it.
0: Oh, no. We gotta get you right for the
1: get
0: barbecue.
1: Get me right, get me right.
0: Anyway, good full music, special guests, special performances, and I'm gonna tell you about a couple of those performances today, as a matter of fact. Now, first of all, it's only right. You know how we launched the barbecue.
2: Right.
0: This New York City. What? We got in the building French Montana, Angie Martinez, Summer Barbecue. Shout out to French. French is having a great... I love French in this moment right now because, you know, people always write French off. I don't know why. He gets a little quiet. He goes dates a billionaire or something. And he's over here. He's doing this. And then they kind of write him off. And then he always comes back with a smash.
2: You got a heat.
1: 100%.
0: And he came back with this smash with his boy who he'd been holding down for all this time.
1: Facts. Solid.
0: Him, you know...
1: Got him on the BET Awards.
0: You know what I'm saying? Like the way, the nobleness, the stand-upness in which he rolled out this hit record was...
1: Man, give it up for French.
0: Give it up for French, Montana. Yeah. French is going to be there with us. I'm very excited. And then, you know, they did it brilliantly and then they circled the block and then they did the New York version for the Knicks in the middle of our Knicks mania. Mm. And if you're going to do that, who are you going to put on the song? This New York City.
2: Yeah.
0: Remy Ma's also going to be at Angie Martinez Summer Barbecue. So we're going to have French and Rem there. I'm very excited about that. And then also, wait. We have Zeddy Will coming through. Zeddy's a return. Yeah.
1: Zeddy's returning.
0: I think Zeddy likes the barbecue.
1: Zeddy, you remember he brought his grandmother last
2: right.
1: year.
0: That is the cutest thing ever. I forgot about that. That's so cute.
2: He said he was going to do it and he did it.
0: He did do it. We got to have him up on the show. He's such a good time and he always has fun and he's great at the barbecue. So we're happy he's coming back. And then also this year, and she's back outside and she got...
2: She got a new joint too.
0: What? A child?
2: No, song wise.
0: She got a new song and a new child and she got two new friends.
1: Her biddies?
0: Yeah. Summer Barbecue. She's gonna debut those joints.
1: Come see Koi and those biddies.
0: Yeah. I love Koi.
1: We love you, Koi.
0: We love you, Koi. Yeah. So that's how we starting. We got French Montana, Remy Ma, Zeddy Will, Koi, Lorray, all confirmed for Angie's Summer Barbecue. Again, we got more to roll out, but we just gonna, you know what I mean? A little bit at a time. A little bit at a time.
2: Love it.
0: But that's a great start and excited about all of them joining us this year. So if you have your tickets already, great. We will see you there. If you don't have them, you know what to do. Go to power1051.com. And if you need a pair, I'm going to give a pair away coming up in just a little bit. We are inside Trending Topics, Power 105.1. Hey!

0: right here.
1: Yes, sir.
0: Spot 105.1, New York's Hip Hop and R&B. We are inside Trending Topics. If you are just joining us, hello and welcome to the party. We have just added to our annual summer barbecue some friends that are going to be joining us. Shout out to Corey LeRae. Shout out to Zeddy Will. Shout out Remy Ma. Shout out French Montana. We got some more announcements. We're going to keep announcing all the way up until the event. Well, kind of. But who knows? And then there might be some surprises at the event. But if you haven't gotten your tickets yet, power1051.com. I got tickets to win on the way for you. But in the meantime, if it's your birthday, happy birthday to you. You share it with Seven Streeter, who's 40. Cassidy is 40. Lisa Leslie's 54. And let me see. And Cree Summer is 57. Happy birthday to everybody who's celebrating today. Hope you're enjoying your day. Let's see what else is trending today. Jay-Z has been very busy. He has now just announced a London show, but we really focus on what's going on right here in this town.
1: Man.
0: Friday, Saturday, Sunday, Yankee Stadium happens. Also, there's a pop-up shop in the Bronx, right?
2: Mm-hmm. Yep.
0: That they just announced, so that's going on. So.
1: Honestly, there's pop-ups everywhere. Mm-hmm. Everywhere.
0: People think I'd be knowing stuff, but like,
1: I don't really know
0: what he's cooking.
1: They're making up pop-ups.
0: Yeah. He's cooking something else. There's other things cooking other than him being nostalgic. Nostalgia is cooking, but it feels like there's bigger things cooking.
1: I feel like you would know because, you know.
0: I be trying not to know nothing. I actively be trying to not know nothing about nothing.
1: You have to know.
0: Why?
1: You're Angie Martinez.
0: No doubt.
1: You're the voice.
0: You'd be surprised. I'd be trying to not know. I don't know nothing about anything.
2: That's smart. When the feds come, you don't know nothing.
0: I don't know nothing. Don't ask me no questions, and I'll tell you no lies.
1: Something in me just doesn't believe this.
0: And then also, I can, I almost don't want to know. Like, for this weekend, he got 3 shows. I could poke around and see who's going to pop out. I don't want to poke around. I want to know. I want to experience it.
1: You know? I don't be poking, but it be falling on my lap.
0: You already told me somebody who was popping out. I didn't even know.
1: Oh, oops.
0: Anyway. So that's trending today. Kai Cenat's trending today, too. He revealed his students and professors for the Streamer University 2026. Where's the list? Is it here?
1: Of all the students?
0: Yeah.
1: Is so many.
0: Well, but where is it? I want to see it. All right, we're going to go through that and all the rest of the top stories coming up in just a little bit. And I got tickets to my summer barbecue on the way.

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1: 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We are commercial free now for the rest of the show. We don't got no commercials. We just got music for you and stuff to give away. And when I say stuff, I mean tickets to my Angie Martinez Summer Barbecue that we just announced today. French Montana is going to be at. So is Remy Ma and Zeddy Will and Coi Leray and more. And yes, and I'll have tickets for you coming up in just a little bit. Spot 105.1.

Power 105.1, New York City Pop and R&B. We are commercial free now, guys. Wait, is it time for tickets? Yeah. Oh, I'm excited. All right, I got tickets to Angie's Summer Barbecue, guys. It is August 2nd. We are going to be in Coney Island. We got French Montana, Remy Ma coming out. We got Zeddy Will coming out. Coi Leray's coming out. We got more coming. We're going to let you know, but you can be there right now if you'll call a 10. Good luck. 800-585-1051.

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5: 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Yeah, what up, baby? It's the Live at 5 mix. DJ Sus 1, the feature presentation. I'm here. Hit me up. Let me know where you tuned in from. It's the world famous Angie Martinez Show at DJ Sus 1 on Instagram or all social media. I got you. Shout out to everybody in traffic. 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

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And the lineup's going to be crazy when she announces it. Trust me, every year it's a movie.

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1: Yo, what up, baby? 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Don't forget Angie's Summer Barbecue is going down. Paradise, Coney Island, August 2nd. We're going to announce them artists real soon. 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
25: Still have concerns about an unstable building on the east side, and that's causing closures of 2nd and 3rd Avenue between 41st and 44th, and 42nd and 43rd also are closed off between 1st and 3rd Avenues until further notice. Couple of accidents on the belt. There's one westbound over by Bay Parkway, another one eastbound side of the belt at Rockaway Parkway, and the Grand Central on the westbound side is a crash in the left lane right by the Brooklyn-Queens Expressway. If you're on the FDR Drive, delays uptown to the 30s and both directions to the Queensboro Bridge. From the WOR Newsroom, I'm Matt Ward.
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28: Lionel Messi to the rescue again for Argentina. He scored in a 6th consecutive World Cup knockout match, getting the second of 3 goals in a 13-minute span in a 3-2 win over Egypt. Former Cowboy Marshawn Nealon, who committed suicide last year, has posthumously been diagnosed with Stage 1 CTE. Donovan Mitchell gets a max extension from the Cavaliers, $273 million. I'm Frank Arity.
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1: I got a 585-1051 famous DJ through the storm. We vibing out, baby. And get Don Tolliver. Like I said, hit me on that Twitter. That answer you go at DJ Clue. Instagram at DJ Clue, baby.
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1: Shout out to that West Side, baby. YG, push a T.
2: Woo-hoo. Oh my God. Oh my God. Oh my
1: God. 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
0: No cap, God, am a witness. 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Big Master P vibe, no limit. 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

0: Yeah, man, panel 5.1, Desert Storm Radio, Clue Radio, man. 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Went to pay a ticket to see Fetty Wap at Brooklyn Paramount on July 10th. 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If you call a 10, you're going to win them tickets, man. Yeah, it's going down, all right? It's panel 5.1, Desert Storm Radio, Clue Radio. Keep it locked right here, y'all.
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0: 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Like I said, hit me on that Twitter at DJ Clue, at Instagram at DJ Clue. 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
8: Still have lots of slow spots around town. The Brooklyn-Queens Expressway, both directions very busy into Atlantic Avenue. Brooklyn Bridge traffic is extra heavy over to the Brooklyn side of the FDR Drive. Still some slowdowns uptown between the 50s and the 70s. Watch for delays on the belt east at Rockaway Boulevard down to the Southern State and west on the belt from Kennedy Airport heading up to Cross Bay Boulevard. Still have closures on the east side because of that unstable building. Closures of 2nd and 3rd Avenues between 41st and 44th, and 42nd and 43rd are closed between 1st and 3rd. From the WOR Newsroom, I'm Matt Ward.
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